0: music, 90s and zeros.
1: 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Non-stop.
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3: Yo, what do you want, man?
2: My girl just caught me.
3: You made her catch you?
2: I don't know how I let this happen.
3: With who?
2: 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I don't know what to do.
3: Said it wasn't you.
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Yo, where's the cess? I confess, I burned a hole in the mattress. Yes, yes, it was me. I

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1: I want to talk to you.
2: The last time we talked, Mr. Smith, you reduced me to tears.